0: Campus FM.
1: Look. Oh, yeah, yeah, yeah. Brother can get that. He the homie, home from, yeah, yeah, yeah. He from up top, mm-hmm. Look, but I'm gonna get off the pause. I'm over here, it's hot round here, huh?
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1: 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London Drugs. Love. Out NY, tipping through Saks Fifth. Couple bucks on me, handgun and a bad bitch. Grind till we mad rich. Niggas gon' bar just like the Mavericks. Full length fray at the Forum just like magic. I could turn one into two, this shit magic. Singing red boats in Miami, this shit average. Counting currency while I listen to currency. Get rich or die trying bins, driving with urgency. $50 million estate, house on the lake. Double lamb chops in front of the gate, stay 48. She fuck around the left too soon, didn't clean the plate. Now she calling crying, talking about how she made a mistake.
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1: What's my job, John?
2: 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What else? 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Clip a boat.

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The Balenciaga's lava. 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I let off the oo-wop. 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Party rolling, I'm the balloon popper. 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

0: water, blue 5 1/4, 3/4 S.Carters, I beg your pardon. Need Marcus, darling, floor seats to guard like Olive Garden. Your garbage made Tracy Martin.
1: Come on, hustle, man.
0: 656, welfare cheese with the grits, that's how we started. The Knicks blew out Charlotte. 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
3: 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One of the guys must have lost the war. Look, Dad, it's
2: where did you get it?
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2: 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Who taught you how to do this stuff?
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0: This is you, mama. 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
1: I'm Marie. And this is my son, Jabril, next to me. 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
0: I love you too, mommy.
1: I love you too, Brilly. 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
1: Peace, brother Elijah.
2: Hey, peace, girl. How you doing?
1: I'm maintaining. Just been thinking, though, man, about the situation for today's youth, man, the seeds, man. What's your opinion on that?
2: That's strange. I was thinking the same thing. Something I read in the Holy Quran, how it says, "Hast thou seen him who belies religion? That is one who is rough to the orphan." And no matter what we say our religion is, whether it's Islam, Christianity, Judaism, Buddhism, old schoolism, or new schoolism, if we're not schooling the youth with wisdom, then the sins of the father will visit the children. And that's not keeping it real, that's keeping it wrong.

flow supplies of the Balenciaga's lava. 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

0: recorder as Doc Carter's, I beg your pardon. 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
0: 656, welfare cheese with the grits, that's how we started. 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

0: 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I'm here with Son Doobie. 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